0: Cha-cha-cha, vor Rückseitkick.
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1: 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Get its milk, the city reaches out to its New England countryside. It is 5 a.m. now up in the country.
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Crooked Colors mit Come Through. I've been learning from you in weeks.

0: Ein Ego FM Musikliebling. She just wanders around, unaffected by the winter winds, yeah. Musikliebling. We could pretend it all the time. Can't you see that it's just rain?
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You couldn't hear hip-hop on the radio. The only way that you could participate in the culture musically was through these cassette tapes, which would circulate all throughout the city. Guest done.

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1: Soul music is something you can't modify. 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

0: Musik, die alles ändert.
1: 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Been this since I was born, since the nurse that cut my cord. 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

0: beide sagen was anderes. 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
1: I think it was important for us at this stage to not be safe creatively, to just to risk something, but ultimately just to, you know, be honest about our present case creatively. You know, if we had gone in there, you know, feeling like we just have an obligation to make a record like the ones we've done before, there's a point of diminishing returns. Like, you do something over and over again, at a certain point you're like, I've got to do something else, you know.
0: Also, die Veränderung musste her, laut John. Dean hat da eine ganz andere Antwort.
2: Well, I mean, the obvious answer is that, like, Josh almost died, you know, and we, for a while, were not even sure we were going to be able to continue, well, not even just have a band, but have our friend, you know, our friend might be dead, you know. So starting at that, like, reckoning, you know, meant that I think it was easy to connect with what's beautiful about even being able to come back together and play.
0: Und das ist, glaube ich, eine sehr, sehr schöne Antwort. Wir hören rein in den neuen Sound von Queens of the Stone Age, die ganz neue jetzt bei uns hier bei Ego FM, Easy Street. 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
2: Let me tell you what I hate. 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

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Yeah. 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
2: She was my little baby. She was my Korean girl. She gave me lots of the inspiration.
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